Fight. Say we. I said we never give up the fight. I said we. I say we never give up the fight. I say we never give up the fight. I say we never give up the fight. I say we never give up the fight. Oh, I love y'all. Check it out.

Hey, thanks for the love, y'all. 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Y'all feeling that? Y'all feeling that? 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Y'all can kind of go on a trip with us.

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All we want to do is just lay the track down. 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

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Y'all know what the freak is? If you know what the freak is, make some noise. All right, you don't know what the freak is. It's like this, it's like this. 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All right? 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

0: Caboose Knocker. 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
1: I got you.
0: So the freak, I'm telling you, that's my favorite dance. It stood the test of time. Hey man, I'm sorry if you don't know what the freak is. Somebody want to demonstrate for the brother? I wasn't really hitting it right enough is what he was saying, and he's kind of confused. He wants somebody. You ready? It's kind of like, you know, it's hard to do it when like the lights are shining on you and all like that. You know? See? It's really easy to do. Okay, this next song you can do the freak to also. We have a little technical difficulties. Just give us like 1 second. Mingle amongst your friends, you know. There's some freaks out there. If you're a freak, raise your hand. Okay, let's do it like this. If you're a freak, don't raise your hand.
1: What's up? How we looking?
0: Hold on. Hey, have you tipped your bartender tonight? Make sure you do that. I know them personally. If you want to tip me, find our manager, Mimi La. 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You want to tip us, go to Mimi La.

0: and you don't stop. 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
1: All right, we're gonna do the freak all night.

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K-Star on the keys, big respect. 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

0: Drop out. 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Act like you know. Yes, I am. Hey, where's my homie at? Was that all right? 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Are you feeling good tonight? Let me just get some water real quick. Hold on.
1: Wendy.
0: Is this spring water? I can only drink spring water. I'm sorry. Yo, let me just tell you one thing. 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Motherfuckers snitching off motherfuckers, you know what I'm saying? Y'all read it in the paper, right? We don't do that around here. We handle it ourselves. So what I say is you never drop dime, not even on your enemy. You never drop dime. Hear what I'm saying? Tell them, Juice Crew. 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

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Yo, this one we call Step Ahead. 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
1: What do they call you?
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0: This is one of those waist winders. 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

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I got a new song. 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I got a new song. Y'all want a new song? It's kind of deep. It's kind of deep. Y'all ready for this? I know we up here in the woods. So this is kind of little cuz, what you think? All right. This song is for my little cousin. We call it little cuz.

0: yourself out there, Zane. We got one more song for y'all. We got one more song for y'all. Any requests? Any requests out there? Any requests? I Shot the Sheriff. Sorry, we don't do covers. Huh? Any Juice requests? You know what? I don't even know you, man. I don't.
1: Mustang Sally, baby.
0: Anybody else? Hey, you know what? Hey, there's one thing that's really similar to Mustang Sally. There's one thing that's really similar to Mustang Sally. It's called Mash the Gas. Mashed it. Your mom was a sheriff? She was the only cool sheriff I know. Hey, thanks for coming out. Remember. Hey, if you're from Tomo, make some noise right now. Tomo, make some noise. Represent. This is what we call Mash the Gas.

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Mo Chill. 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Real quick. Juice Crew, for real. 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

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Y'all quiet out there. What the fuck? It's Friday the 13th. It's Friday the 13th. You know, I was really scared.

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I like that. It's close. I mean, you know, close from being far away.

0: got to know that we are, watch out, we got to know that we are lucky people to live in this place we live in. We are blessed.
1: Yes, yes.
0: We're so thankful to be here in the Redwoods, Humble County.
1: Give thanks.
0: We're so thankful to be next to the ocean.
1: Every day.
0: We're so thankful to have music to share with our friends and family. One love.
1: Too much rain, though.
0: Yeah, a little bit much rain. Hey.
1: I mean, I like it.

0: one more for you.
1: Yes, I. Hey, hey, that's K-Star on the keys right there. Give it up real quick.
2: Kariki.
1: That's Jay Bird on the drums right there.
2: Jason.
1: Right on. Right, you know. That's Massive Dreadlock calling on the bassy right now. Yes, yes, yes. And percussion. We got Scotty Irie on the percussions over there. Give it up. Give it up. We got King Froggy. He's our other bassist / dance floor massive.
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1: big up all those. Every style of music, other music now.
0: Well, versatile.
1: We love every kind of music, but we only play this kind. We wish we could play some bluegrass or something.
0: For you.
1: We wish we could. We would.
0: Well, versatile.
1: It's some country or some
0: another
1: soul or some. Lucky we only play hip hop and reggae.

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1: Hello.
0: Family business every time that we come around, round.
1: Family is at the core.
0: Yes, Juice.
2: Bring around the rhythm.
0: You heard it here first.
2: The Juice. Family business.
0: We just need more time, family business sound.
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0: 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And I fuck you, the ignorance. Keep grinding with my mind, it's getting bigger, just militants. With my walk and my rhyme, what can we do if we stand up one time?
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Then you're not the juice crew. All right. Are we ready? Here we go. Here we go. If you didn't know, my band's name is Juice. We live here, Humboldt County, represent every time. Roots from deep. We just came to rock it. 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

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There's nothing equal until the sequel. Cause we undergone something to prove. 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It's just a little hip hop. 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

0: Y'all with us now, right? 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That's how we do it.
1: Boom, boom, boom.
0: Thanks for rocking with us. Beautiful people, beautiful people. Hey, Robin, if y'all, everybody, thanks for letting us come out and do this again. I think they've been doing it for like all their life or something. Like, they have a birthday every year. I know that.
2: Anniversary
0: too. Is that what it is?
2: I believe that's what it is.
0: Anniversary. Well, shit. I didn't even know that.
2: I think that's what
0: I should have remembered from last year.
2: Could be wrong.
0: Happy anniversary then. Another year. That's so beautiful.
2: Just keep on adding them. That's all you can do. Put them in your belt. Another year.
0: It must be 2 or 3 years by now, I'm sure.
2: Oh, yeah. 1 or 2, I believe.
0: All right. This is for the reggae people out there. I know you came out to hear it.
2: There it is.
0: A little
2: love.
0: Fresh water.

Everett, run from a man can't set. 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We're gonna ride up the rest. Blessing, a blessing, another juice session. 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

love is in the air. 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

0: All right, you guys, here's the crowd participation part. 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
1: Listen to
0: all right, I'm going to sing.

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0: That's my crew right there, Juice. 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
0: This is that original. It's the Juice original. Hip hop, don't stop. 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It's the JUC original. 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It's the Yo.
1: Street soldier.
0: I like that. 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

0: do what you can to fight the system. Do what you can to fight the system. Do what you can to fight the system. They don't represent us. Do what you can to fight the system. Do what you can to fight the system. Do what you can to fight the system. They don't represent us.
1: Come on, come on.
0: When I walk one step at a time. But you know, I said I did another right. Meditation, correct.

0: soldier.
1: I like that. It sounds kind of X-Files right there.
2: Yeah.
1: Do that again, K-Stunk.
0: Yes, like it's freaky soldier. Right there. Oh. Sweet soldier, just like I told ya. Sweet soldier, just like I told ya.
1: I like that.
0: Sweet soldier, just like I told ya.
1: All right, here we go.
3: Extraterrestrial,
1: never sex

0: The beat, feel the heat coming from the street. 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Pass it to the MC.
1: No chance, y'all. Thanks, y'all. We out there.
2: Fresh water.
1: We got another one for you.
0: Yo!
1: I don't know if we know what it is yet, but we're getting it.
0: You guys feeling all right? Rob, you okay? Robin, you guys all right? I just heard it was your anniversary. Man, you guys still have that twinkle in your eye. What's it, 2, 3 years? Is this your 3rd, 4th?
1: 40th, what?
0: Damn, that's love.
1: Don't jump from 2 to 40.
0: That's love. All right. We gonna keep the party going. I don't want to embarrass them.
1: That's like copper. Because
0: I embarrassed them,
1: shit.
0: I ended up embarrassing myself. You know how that goes.
1: God damn.
0: All right. What do we got? What do we got, crew?
1: Oh.
0: Okay. So call this the sauna rhythm. Thanks. Thanks, you know. All right. This is sauna. We made this one up.
1: Oh, Scott.
0: A few years ago. At HSU, they used to have a sauna there, and yeah, you know, I'll tell you about it later. All right, let's do this.

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Of your culture, it's a foundation. 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See that I'm coming for the children. Copy up, body up, the eye dress. 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

0: that a valley or was that a peak?
1: That was a peak.
0: All right.
1: The zenith.
0: They're with me, I understand.
1: I think they are ready. They've been ready.
0: All right, y'all. Let's work this one. This one is for all the sisters and brethren tonight. Just having a good time, you know what I mean? That's what we like to do, have a good time. If there's one thing you know. All right, big up family in here. There's Wendy, Jen. Watch those ladies out there. Don't get hurt, boys. Don't get hurt.
1: Don't get hurt, boys.
0: I've seen it before. All right, here we go. Soul trip. Is this a freshwater party or what? I said, is this a freshwater party or what? Yeah.

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Music Day. 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

0: stay still.
1: Girl, you a trip. 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Soul trip.
2: Yeah,
1: I just a soul trip. 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
2: yo, yo.

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Yes, I made it just original, y'all. I like it, I like it, I like it, I like it, I like it, I like it, I like it, I like it, I like it, I like it, I like it, I like it, I like it, I like it, I like it, I like it, I like it, I like it, I like it, I like it, I like it, I like it, I like it, I like it, I like it, I like it, I like it, I like it, I like it, I like it, I like it, I like it, I like it, I like it, I like it, I like it, I like it, I like it, I like it, I like it, I like it, I like it, I like it, I like it, I like it, I like it, I like it, I like it, I like it, I like it, I like it, I like it, I like it, I like it, I like it, I like it, I like it, I like it, I like it, I like it, I like it, I like it, I like it, I like it, I like it, I like it, I like it, I like it, I like it, I like it, I like it, I like it, I like it, I like it, I like it, I like it, I like it, I like it, I like it, I like it, I like it, I like it, I like it, I like it, I like it, I like it, I like it, I like it, I like it, I like it, I like it, I like it, I like it, I like it, I like it, I like it,

0: All the time. You know, the hyper he gets, the more illegal he gets, I think. I don't know. Watch him. Don't get cut. Don't get cut. All right. All right. What we got? What we got for the people? For the people.
1: Low pro.
0: What
1: low
0: do we got for the people? That's kind of clever. All right, we got a few more for y'all. We're gonna try to keep it, you know, keep it grinding. That's what I enjoy.
2: Cause I'm a veteran, you're just a

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Me and my crew just lay the beat down. All we wanna do is just lay the smack down. Me and my crew just lay the beat down. All we wanna do is just lay the smack down. Me and my crew just lay the beat down. All we wanna do is just lay the smack down. Me and my crew gonna lay the beat down. Party all night. Party all night. Party all night. Party all night. Party all night.

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I bet my life on it. I take a sip of this brew. Sometimes I feel like Dirty Harry. 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I'm a veteran while you're just a rookie. Remember Mr. T, he beat a Rocky. 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

0: party all night. Yeah, all right.
1: Hey, I really think you guys could party all night. I really do.
0: The party's just getting started.
1: Hey, Mo chill, let me ask you something.
0: Yes.
1: I've heard something comes out at night. I think it's the juice. All right, I've heard this.
0: The juice, it's the freaks too.
1: The freaks come out at night.
0: The freaks come out at night.
1: They all,
0: and I
1: you
0: think
1: know.
0: The juice is under the freak umbrella. So,
1: I think so.
0: Yeah, so it fits.
1: Exactly. All right.
0: We're gonna keep this one going. Cause the freaks come out at night. The freaks come out at night. Blah, blah, blah, blah. Fire and forget.

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We say the ash comes out at night, cause we come well prepared to go face the fight.

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0: you, Freshwater. 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That's what I'm talking about. Yeah.
1: I think they're feeling it.
0: Freshwater comes out at night.
1: You're fucking hitting it.
0: They stay on up until the early night.
1: Freshwater stay.
0: All right, we got some more. We just gonna just boom, boom, boom. You guys okay with that?
1: Yeah,
0: boom, boom, boom, boom, boom, boom, boom, boom, boom. You know what I mean? Like a machine gun. Pop, pop, pop, pop, pop, pop. All right. This one we call Step Ahead. Is it Step Ahead or are we doing the same rhythm? Or? All right, y'all. If you've been saving that tight pinhead joint, that last herb that you had, you rolled before you came here, now's the time to blaze it up. Blaze that pinhead up. Wicked, wicked sound, wicked sound, wicked sound. 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
0: Intimidation's really not my move. 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

0: world is on my shoulder. But I can hold her, yo, I can hold her. Yes, I know that people will conquer, cause we protected by the Rasta. Feel the rage and the hate, just like the golden gate. But then it's like, you gotta keep the faith. No time to waste, my crew's on the case. 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Stay a step ahead when the shit goes down.
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0: 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Stay a step ahead till this shit goes down.
1: Till this shit goes down.
2: Stay a step ahead.
0: Stay a step ahead, yo.
2: Yo, yo, the shit goes down. Stay a step ahead, yo.
0: That's it right there.
2: The shit goes down.
0: Y'all like that rhythm? Everybody grind it out. Grind it out. Grind it out. Grind it out. Stay a step ahead.

0: distracted.
1: Late night, deep in the session, doing my thing, yo, we never rest. Hit the lip, that don't flip, just take a trip. 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

don't, but I can hold her, I can hold her. Yes, I know the people will come to, cause we protected, protected by the law. I feel the weight and the hate feels like the golden chain. But in this life, you gotta keep the faith. No time to waste, my crew's on the case. We in a haste like a slap in the face. Each and every time we roll through your town, represent the masses strictly underground. Forget OZs, don't

0: goes down. You know what I mean?
1: Yeah, that's much better. Yeah.

0: remember the part.
1: I'm just trying to remember the whole thing.
2: We didn't do this.

0: other one is the one that just plays through. So it's like...
1: That shit sounds sick, just drop out the instrument.

0: basically did, and we survived of it, but it's a little bit different to where... Oh, thanks.
1: Yep.
0: Sweet, thank you. Appreciate that.
2: Sorry, I think it's good food for thought.
3: Yeah, beer is
1: nice,
3: down.
1: Cold beer.
0: But you know what I'm saying, I mean, we just played right through, but there is some kind of like...
4: Smackdown!
0: There is some difference there, you know, so I would like to break away from the basic riff to change it up and help signal the four there, is what I was trying to say while playing, so I should signal that four.
3: Do you think that we need a signal?
0: No, not a signal. I just mean something for the feel, you know? Because it's like instead of just playing straight eight all the way through, and on the last one, you know what I mean?
3: It's like, I'm doing like. Yeah,
0: you know what I mean?
3: That's the beat I do.
0: Right there.
4: But there's one song we didn't write down. What's that other?
0: I know. Yeah, I like
3: it. I'm just saw it.

0: your quarter hits on the cowbell, RJ? Step ahead, huh?
1: We did step ahead earlier.
2: Now we got 23 songs.
3: Mounting. That's quick. That'll be enough for the wedding.

0: get the feel and like all the vibe.
1: All I'm saying is let's play it for the intro. Let's play our tunes from the beginning.
2: Okay.
1: Now let's jam.
3: Ready?

0: I just need to play it. Something about the high notes, dude. I just gotta.
1: It's a constant bass.
0: Right on
1: too.
0: Top of the. Cool.
1: Do you ever go into the like keep it going for a second?
0: What?
1: Like just keep it going all the way through, like.
0: No, I've played the fullest length thing that I play, which maybe not right, is.
2: That's right.
1: Gotcha.
0: That's pretty much what I played the whole time, right there. But then occasionally I go.
2: Let's start Phantom.
0: Oh. Oh, we are gonna have our intro. Nice.
2: This
0: is a good
2: drum
0: one.
2: And bass, yeah.

just ba doo doo bo bo ba doo doo bo bo bo. So it's like climbing up.

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1: Okay, good.
0: Yeah.
1: I thought I remembered like we extended.
0: We did, dude. We had done that. It's just I think we decided to not do that.
1: Because it's coming out of every chorus.
0: Right? Yeah.

0: That sounds sweet.
1: Circus music. Bust out the Morgan grinder.
2: All right, y'all. 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
1: We're cutting it.

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Music is a mission, a no competition. Yeah. 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My favorite DJ, that's a Bujo Bantan. 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
0: Hey, you see, when they play dancehall music get rough.
2: Whoa,
0: sometimes.
2: Fire.
0: Sometimes fire. 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
2: Fire.
0: I get rougher than woo. 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
2: That's too hard.
0: Chew your joke, you not bluff. If you got this stuff, then bring it then.
2: Rude.
0: Sometimes you have to sing it then.
2: So y'all feeling good tonight? 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Yeah, that's nice. 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We gonna do the reggae thing. I know y'all like that. Y'all like reggae music? Wait, hold. I said, y'all like reggae music?

0: up on this.
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What they gonna do? What they gonna say? Yo, those kids out there in freshwater, man, they can rock a party all night. 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What they gonna say? 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

0: 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Cause it's Sunny Break styling, you know what I mean? 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
1: Cause I'm stripping intellect.

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0: Family Business was that song.
1: Every time that we come around. Every time that we come around.
0: We got a little something.
1: They're ignoring me right now.
0: Special.
1: But that's okay. We're going to go to Basement Grooving. You know where we practice, where our studio is? It's in Kariki's basement.
0: Deep in the dungeon.
1: And so this is Basement Grooving. Enough said, right?
0: Right.

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I like my vinyl thick. 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
0: hey,
1: right.
0: Check it out. That was a nice tune. I just, you know, I love singing for the girls, but I want everyone to know tonight
1: what?
0: It's more of a spirit of unity.
1: That's right.
0: Not just for the girls, for everybody. Thank you all for coming out. We love to see everyone. This is the Juice, y'all probably know. Next tune. Thank you all. Seriously though, we have a lot of music to play for y'all tonight. We love to see everyone
1: That's
0: out.
1: That's right.
0: This one is Basement Groovin'. Thank you.
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1: I'm glad y'all hanging with us.

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Yeah, all right. 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

0: Juicy.
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0: 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What's happening, Arcata? 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Yeah. We can rock a party.
1: Yeah.
0: We're going to get this thing popping off in a second.

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Yeah, we got a twin bills tonight. Rashawn coming out later for y'all. It's gonna be nice. It's gonna be real nice. Let's do this.

Yeah. Yeah. Y'all feeling that tonight? What's up, Jambalaya? Yeah. It's getting hot. It's getting hot in here. Yeah.

0: We got them in the panic. You know they can't stand us, ain't it? We got them in the panic. Yo, take it out. Yeah. That's how we do it, right there. That's for you. Nice.
1: Wait. Got a song. Gotta find that song.
0: Got it. Let's do this. I think they'll like it.

up now. Yeah. Nice, nice, y'all. Yeah, we gonna keep rolling. We gonna keep rolling this. We only got a little bit of time. You with us, right? Yeah. Look, cuz. This one's for you. Respect the game, and the game will respect you back. I always told you that. Check it out.

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Yeah, that's, you know, self-explanatory right there. Thanks for rocking with us. We're gonna keep it popping, keep it popping. Let them know. Juice in the house.

0: Yes, yes, yes, yes.
1: That's our name.

Y'all feeling that? Hey, Jambalaya, make some noise right now.

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Y'all ain't mad at us, right? Y'all ain't mad at us. We got Rashawn coming later. You know, we don't wanna respect. Let's do this.

0: You think it's a joke, huh? Oh, you just now feeling that?
1: I felt.
2: I'm sorry, that's an addiction of mine. Sorry. Bring my personal problems on the stage like that. Yes, you know, thanks for riding with us tonight. Riding with us tonight. Let's do this, crew. Yo, just the rhythm.

0: Yo. 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Yeah. It's getting crazy upon the front line. It's getting crazy upon the front line. It's getting crazy upon the front line. Watch your back, watch your back, watch your back. Boom.
1: It's true.
0: Check it out. Check it out. Let's do it. Here we come. Live and direct. Juice sound for you. Instant classic. Maybe not. It's another instant classic. You know we're gonna get a little drastic. 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

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Yes, yes, y'all. Are you ready for this? Are you ready for this? Damn. That sucks. It was good. Yo.

0: Yes, yes, y'all.
1: Last song.
0: Thanks for coming out and representing the Juice Crew, Humboldt County. This is it for us. Hang out. Rashawn's gonna lay it down for you, man. It's gonna be a special treat. Check it out. Boom. No. Y'all don't blame us for going out on a high note, do you?

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1: That's awesome.

0: goddamn thing. You got a lighter?
1: I do.
0: I can't see a goddamn thing.
1: Little pets up there, homie. Like chatting on the mic. What's up? You giving me? Were you hooking up the mic? Is that the cordless for me? Is Gideon coming? If you talk to him.
2: He said he was coming.
1: All right. Well, shit. I have a mic too. We need another one.
3: Friday, Saturdays.
1: Nice.
3: We're penciled in for one of those.
0: Like,

0: That ain't funny. What? That's right. I like that.
1: Cause you're dancing with blowing money.
0: Let me express myself for a minute here, yo. 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
0: I like that, too, that little. That shit's bad, dude, for real. For real.
1: Yeah.
0: That's like totally different than anything we ever have done before. 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
2: Kale Kale Sensei. 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
0: Rolling up
2: you're feeling it? 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
0: once
2: for.
0: Once again, me, I read it, read it.
2: Yeah.

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1: Thank you! 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
0: Yes. All right.
1: Thank you. 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

0: Yeah, man, Mo Chill, just hold it down. 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
1: Yo, welcome to the show.

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Snitching is a crime. No, I guess my shit is jumping off in 2009. 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

Yeah. 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Yo, Juice Crew. Yes, I am. They got.

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1: I'm an ace to the U, MCC. Humboldt County, cause I'm an ace to the U, MCC.
0: Yo, keys only, keys only. Don't think we soft cause we hailing from the North Coast. We keep it humble, homie, I ain't the first to boast. It is what

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Yo. K-Star on the keyboards like that. 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

say what's up. 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Yo, we say what's up, don't get too close. Sharp like a razor, don't get too close, cause we're dangerous. None of the weak hunt can hang with us. Be true to the game, and the game I love you back. If you mess with the game is gonna, it's gonna probably fuck you back. Time to make a change, change, don't change yourself. Look on the front page, pain that you just felt.

things change, don't change yourself. Look on the front page, pain that you dispel. You gotta play your hand, you dealt. They say it's a war on drugs, but it's a war on myself. You think the story ends, cycle continues. A reinterpretation of family values. You gotta ask yourself, what's the real issue? When the only purpose is to get revenue. Hard to get out once you get

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Check it out. The story begins, my cousin was still little. Another crack baby born as little. Before we learned to walk, he had to learn to pedal. Cause in the project,

Yeah, thanks, y'all. Thanks for coming out, supporting the Juice Crew tonight. We love it. We love it. Wicked sound. 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Yo, yo, yo, yo. No, Jay Bird, I'm not going to spank you tonight. It's not going to be me, man. I'll tell you later. Check it out. Each and every time we come through your town, represent the masses strictly underground. Forget OZs, don't tease, we won't pound. 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

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It's Patron and Limon, if you ask me. That's true hip-hop. 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All right. 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

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Positive vibration every time. 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
1: That's not the issue. 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
0: y'all
1: heard Gideon's opinion before on this
0: song.
1: All the rest of the people still like it, so it's like it's basically.
0: Hit it and quit it. 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
2: So I just want to hype this show, especially...
1: play the damn song.

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Boom! Yeah. I like that. I like that. I like that little tricky ending. We planned it just like that. All right. Y'all still with us tonight? Y'all want some more? Y'all want some more? Because we got hella tracks.

0: enough clout.
1: Yes, I. Massive.
2: All right. So.
1: Yes.
2: This next one goes out to all hardworking people, because I know I was talking last week to a few people that got. People have been getting robbed a little bit lately.
0: Yeah, man.
2: My
0: watch
2: neighborhood,
0: it. Watch your
2: all
0: backyard.
2: Kinds of stuff. And you know, it's that watch time of year backyard. When people want to rob a little bit extra because the green's popping up all over. So anyway, this is for people who actually support them.

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Yeah, exactly. Yeah. Yeah. Yeah.

0: Boom, boom.
1: Yeah. Thank you.
2: Thanks, y'all.
3: You are beautiful thing because we have a world premiere. Did you hear that? It's a world premiere. Yes, man. First time in the whole wide world, people are gonna be delighted with this music. This is a new artist. It's from Humboldt County. I didn't see it. What I said is from Humboldt County. That's kind of awesome. I said it's from Humboldt County, man. What's up? Yes. People, are you ready for some cool reggae music made right here? Put your hands together. Aishi Dube, Amasakana. Give it up. Reggae on the river.

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I want you to live it up in, you know, reggae on the river, California. Yeah! Run it!

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Big up, the name is Winstrong, aka Soul Rebel, you know? New album coming out, Eye of the Storm. I want you to big up all the upcoming artists, you know? You don't know how to go already. The new artists, it's about time right now. Yes. Well, we give thanks for life, you know? Masagana. Ah!

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Right now, we got to move things along quickly. So we're going to do one called Stand Firm. 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Yeah.

Yes. This brings us to our last tune. And before we get into it, I want to let y'all know that right here on Reggae on the River, I'm dropping my debut album right now after we play at the merch booth. It will be available. I can sign them and everything. So bless up. I want to thank each and every one of you guys. Each and every one of you guys for making this possible, because it's a dream of mine for a long, long, long time, right? Give thanks. Go like this.

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1: All right. 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You can get the CD over there. Have a blessed and wonderful weekend.
2: Give it up.
1: And big up to all the volunteers and everybody.
2: Give it up. Give it up. Enough respect. Enough respect. Come on, man. Yeah, yeah. Come on. Respect the youth. Yeah. Ishi Doobie. Ishi Doobie. How am I counting? Come on. Woo! Bo, bo, bo, bo! Rockin'! Yeah, man. I get emotional, man. You have to forgive me. It's so beautiful to see the youth, man. The seed that grows. And look what happened. Yeah? Selassie is ever present everywhere you go, man. The Rasta man is there. Because Selassie is everywhere. So enough respect to the youth. Enough respect, yeah, man. The children and this one too. Right on, man. Bless everyone. Good morning. Buenos dias. Yeah, man. My name is Red. I am from Chile. And, well, we got so much reggae music for you today. It's a beautiful day. Isn't it a blessing? Yes, man. The reggae music, the music from the little island, Jamaica, that spread across the world, and now we have reggae music from everywhere, and now this is downtown reggae music in the world. Yes, man, Reggae on the River 2006. How you feeling? Cool. Please remember to drink water, okay? Please, please, please, please. I'm asking you, I'm begging you, please drink some water. All right. We're gonna take a little break and we'll be back with some cool, cool reggae music. Please take a little time to go around, see what else is up. Do you like this new site?

0: All right. 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
1: Oh, man. 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
0: Okay, here it is.
1: House, man.
0: 6 minutes.
1: Gonna call everyone.

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His name Love, let on the highest vibration, Love, da da da. 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
1: All right. I like it. I like it. I like it.
0: Whoa. In the beginning.
1: Too much love, man.
2: Storage case for him.
3: I actually have the.
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1: 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Let's do this one, Aftermath Crew.
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1: Shit.

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1: Boom shot.
0: 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It's such a pleasure to be here with y'all, the band. Let's love y'all. 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
1: Yeah, yeah. 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
1: Should
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1: solo
0: the other
1: on the
0: one.
1: Bass. Just be like.
2: I did it earlier, but it was kind of like hard to get the groove.
1: This one?
0: Do the do that real fast, K-Star, just to, twice as long. I know the dun dun dun dun.

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I blew it. 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Yeah, I kind of fucking figured out. It just kind of came out of nowhere. I wasn't prepared. But I like that. What's this one called? This is the one I was talking about. Oh, okay. That's not the one I was talking about. I mean, I was talking about that one a couple songs ago, but... You're right. That was nice, Jay. That was nice, man. Stretch it out. Stretch it out. You too, K-Star. I like that, man. Yeah, yeah.

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Then I make everybody else follow me, but they're not following the drummer. Just a tequila drip, another Patron sip. Girl, you my chip. Girl, you my chip.

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Is what you're saying? Okay, I'm just saying. I'm just saying. I'm just making sure that you know. Yeah. Okay. Yeah. Right. I don't want to hear about your ex relationship. He said you gotta give me a little dip dip, leave me on a dance floor with the dip dip. Girl, you a trip. I can go there if you, I'm just saying, if that's what you guys want. Hey, when I give you the look, massive, you know what I mean?

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But you were rocking until the reggae sound. I didn't want that. I just wanted to bring the vibe around, but you grabbed my hand. How much can a man withstand? In the sunshine, I was feeling the vibe so trip. Hey, but your ex-relationship, and you said you're gonna give me a little dip, leave me on the dance floor with a stiff. You a trip, don't wanna watch you here. But your ex-relationship, you said you're gonna a little dip with a stiff. Girl, so trip. Cause you a trip, girl, you a trip, soul trip, another soul trip, girl, you a trip, cause you a trip, reggae style.

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I won't use it, but can I just? Can I have it? I promise I won't use it. I just want to have it. Can I have the power and just not use it? I won't use it all the way. Soul trip. I like that. That's kind of the general form, right? I mean, right? I tried to keep the form. Girl, you a trip. Family business every time that we come around. Oh, yeah, play that one. What's that one called? Did we play that one last show? Hey, let's play. Can we play another disc?

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0: We excited to be here. It really feels good to be here tonight for sure. Thank y'all for coming out. What a big up EC Dubay in the place.
1: Yo, yo, yo. 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Y'all feeling good tonight? Y'all got me pumped up. Y'all got somebody put some in my drink. Somebody put some in my drink. All right. I can ride with it, though. I can ride with it. All right. This next one is a new track. Yeah, I know. I hear you. Hallelujah. It's a new track. This one we call Family Business. Family Business. Check it.
2: Time is it? 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

0: We're going to break all the equipment tonight. Thank you. Hey, Jay Bird needs toms and hi-hats in his monitor. We're going to get this sound check right, and then we just going to, you know, boom, boom, boom. Hit you back to back. Juice. 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
1: Ready? 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
2: Yeah, he does.
0: Don't you start it?

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We're going to, you know, change out a little equipment. 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All right? All right. All right, all right. Okay? Okay.

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Yes, y'all. 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We gonna keep the show going. Thanks for coming out for us tonight. 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

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Okay, ride with us.

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Thanks, y'all, partying with us tonight. 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

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Yeah, hit this. This next song, we went down to this show. It was called Rock the Bells. 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It was really fun. Wu-Tang, you know, Rage Against the Machine. 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

0: Hey, thank you, ladies and gentlemen. 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It's gross. 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

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We gonna keep the party going. 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It's not ever enough time. 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This one's called Sunny Break Kids.

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We just gonna play. This next one's called Master Guess. 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

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All right, hey. Thanks for coming out. This is our last track of the evening. 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Juice. 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

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Juice Crew at MySpace.com. 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
1: What?
0: Keyboards, keyboards, keyboards.

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1: 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Got a complete kick still.
2: How are y'all feeling tonight? Big up yourself, Arcada. 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

0: it's kind of like that. 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That's like almost like the encounters, close encounters. 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
1: Boom! 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

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Are y'all feeling good tonight? Give it up for C. Baker in the house. Right on here. 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He must have made a deal with the devil. I'll give him some love later. I don't know. Must have did something. 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

0: 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They're kicking off stage. What's up? Wow. They're coming out the woodworks tonight.
1: Cut. 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
0: I wish we had more time. 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
0: We elevate the vibe. 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Yeah. 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We love y'all.
1: Give it up for Juice.
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Let them feel the love. 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
1: Okay, big dog. I'm gonna
2: do like a smooth horn.
1: Yeah, yeah.

0: Yo, yo, yo. Yes, crew.
1: Just a little while.
2: Just a little more.
3: Yo, quickly. We got one more song for you. Thank you very much.
4: Yeah. Okay, so I'm gonna wait for you to do that. Judge, I bless my heart with the meditation. So him giving the strength to hold the faith and stand strong. Yeah, let Judge bless me. Alright. I really love to see you with that good intention. So him giving the strength to hold the faith and stand strong. Yeah, let Judge bless me.

0: fucking song slow, Masakana. 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Oh, how are you? Slow motion for me. Slow motion for me.
1: Alright, it's my fault. If you guys set the tempo. You guys set the tempo. I'm gonna ignore your slow ass.
2: Yeah, exactly.
1: Acapella.
0: Child, God bless my heart, repeat the meditation. So he give me the strength to hold the faith and stand strong. Yeah, let Jah Jah bless me. All right.

0: child that loves me.
1: Oh yeah, it's totally advanced,
2: Mark Sala.
1: Something in there and shit, dude, that's hilarious.
3: Are
4: we jamming more?
2: Boom!
3: Or?
2: I'm done.
3: I think that's that. I'm done.
2: You done?
3: Well, what time is it?
1: Spin.
3: Well, no, I'm not spin. Why do I got what? Well, that's something different.
1: Yeah, that's not that
3: dial. 10-18. I got a couple more. Hey, what's up?

That's grooving. I'm not necessarily sure what I'm gonna do, but that's that. That's kind of like dancing track. That's full on. That's full on spearhead, like.

0: totally riding that shit, dude. Oh, you can totally ride that shit. I don't know what you would want to say, but
1: I'm rolling tall, you know.
0: It's good for like.
2: Is that something you know? Like, what is that?
0: Bacardi.
1: Is that something you know or something?
0: No. It's a combination of Pastor Kvasia and something else I was learning from the camp a second ago.
1: Nice.
0: And so I was just like, let me see, like, this
2: right.

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0: Yes, I. All right, this one's called New World Order. 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Let's go, Rude Boys.
2: Dry Boom. Tune Juice Crew.
0: West Coast style, we represent every time. 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

0: want you to know, Lord, just where I stand. 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
0: 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I want to support the Humble Brewery for having us. Big up all the Farm Posse for being here. 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
0: Thanks for vibing with us tonight.
1: For real. 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
0: This one, this is like, you know, we just like to mash up. There, that's it, Massive. Keep hitting that.
1: Are you ready?
0: We just like to mash it up.
1: Are you ready for one more? One more. One more. One more.

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0: what, Jay? 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
1: Thunder. Very good. Thank you very much.
0: All right, we're good. Can we get a roll across the toms? Lauren, you getting those toms?
1: Yes, sir.
0: All right, can we get that timbale real quick? Lauren, you getting that timbale?
1: Yes, sir.
0: Are we all lined up?
1: I'm ready to go.
0: All right, let's do a quick 2 minutes, and then we'll get you guys in your dressing room. Alright. Stage right keys. All right, we got the last horn player coming up on stage right now, so let's do this.

0: Are we good?
1: Yes, yes. If you like what you heard right there, we got Ishii Doobie and Masagana. 1 o'clock. Don't miss it.
0: Yes, we'll take care of it. Will you stay with me until we do?
2: You heard me fucking with you?
0: What? No, I didn't.
2: Yeah, we were at like 11:55. I was like, 5 minutes, Sam!
3: They're down in this section. Oh, yeah, thank you.